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2: Steve Gorman Sports. I said yesterday I thought the Knicks were not going to be able to get the job done in Game 3. And as it turns out, I was right. All the pressure was on the home team. Now, you would think the team on the road down 2-0 would feel the pressure, but no. This is when the Spurs youth actually played to their favor. The Knicks realize

0: This is their chance. NBA windows close faster than ever, and the notion that they could easily get back to the finals next year, that's impossible to think about. You got to win it when you can. Had the Knicks gone up 3-0, the series would be finished. But now, we are very much looking at a 6 or 7-game series yet again. The Spurs got their offense finally rolling. But you know what? After 3 games, 7 points is the difference in 3 games. This game last night, just like game one, just like game two, could have gone either way. The San Antonio Spurs showed everybody that while they're young, they are not intimidated or the moment is not too big for them. As I said, 6 or 7, and of course I'm hoping for 7 because there's nothing better than an NBA Finals Game 7 with everything on the line. Steve Gorman Sports is sponsored by O'Reilly Auto Parts. 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
1: It is June the 9th, April. Let's have a quick music history lesson. What do you say?
2: Oh, yes. Let's do it.
1: On this day in 1978, the Rolling Stones released Some Girls, April, their first album to feature Ronnie Wood as a full-time band member. And all these years later, 2025, I still think of him as the new guy. On this day in 1972, Elvis Presley sold out four straight nights at Madison Square Garden. It was by far his biggest run of New York City dates in his career. Everybody, John Lennon, George Harrison, Bowie, Art Garfunkel, Bob Dylan, all the stars came out to see the king at the Garden. And check this out. His first night was recorded for an album. It was released 9 days later. The album Elvis, as recorded at Madison Square Garden, came out less than 2 weeks later, and Elvis reminded everybody, yeah, I might not be quite as lean as I once was, but I'm still the king, bro. On this day in 1970, Princeton University bestowed an honorary doctorate of music upon Bob Dylan.
2: That is not fair. He just walked in, they're like, here you go, you're a doctor now.
1: Absolutely right. You know, it just occurred to me, a good band name would be Dr. Dylan.
2: Hey, good. You should tell him.
1: I don't care about him. I need it. I need a band name. Dr. Dylan.
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9: Yeah, whatever. Steve's a rock star. He's played with Aerosmith, AC/DC, Metallica, blah, blah, blah, boring.
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11: 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Come on!
9: Now that's the goods right there. 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

0: Queen on Steve Gorman Rocks with the song Somebody to Love. April, I know you love Queen.
1: Oh, my sweet, sweet Freddie Mercury, the love of my life, yes.
0: For as long as we've known each other, you reference my Freddie, my sweet, sweet Freddie. Those are the words you say every time. My Freddie, my sweet, sweet Freddie. Mm-hmm. It's a true love story for the ages. You know who else was clearly a huge Freddie Mercury fan? And before you answer, I'm going to tell you, this is kind of a sad little story I'm going to go into, but I think of it often when I hear Queen. You know who really loved Freddie?
1: Who?
0: Kurt Cobain. And in fact, here's where it gets sad. Kurt Cobain quite famously left behind a suicide note, and he referenced Freddie Mercury in his suicide note.
1: Wow.
0: He wrote, "I haven't felt the excitement of listening to as well as creating music for years now. For example, when we're backstage and the lights go out and the manic roar of the crowd begins, it doesn't affect me in the way in which it did for Freddie Mercury, who seemed to love, relish in the love and adoration from the crowd, which is something I totally admire and envy."
1: Wow.
0: And I remember this very specifically from 1994 when Kurt Cobain did take his life. People were saying, "But how could you do that? You have everything going for you.
1: Right.
0: You have so much to live for." That says it all right there. Mm-hmm. Knowing that despite all of the things you always thought you wanted, you still feel that void inside. It's just, it's heartbreaking to think about. And I know that in some other universe, if Freddie Mercury could have spent 5 minutes with Kurt Cobain, he would have said, "Hey, bud, come on, get through this. This is a down period.
1: Life
0: is all about cycles. You just got to hang with us another few days."
1: Yeah, this is a deep moment right now, Steve. I really like where this is going.
0: Well, we're out of time, so it already went. KZ 106.
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16: 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Bigfoot. I saw him. He's here in the woods of Michigan. Oh, by the way, it's Gonzo from Saginaw, Michigan.
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1: A Wait, That's True Fact, brought to you by Steve Gorman Rocks. In 1967, the Doors were banned from the Ed Sullivan Show after Jim Morrison sang the lyric, "Girl, we couldn't get much higher on television." Yes, that's true. And this is Steve Gorman Rocks.

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0: 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Equipment that can quickly warn you during emergencies is being tested. 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This concludes this test of the emergency alert system.
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12: A Better Life with Dr. Sanjay Gupta.
13: Breast cancer is the most common cancer among women in the world. And according to a new study out of the University of Washington School of Medicine, an estimated 3.5 million cases a year are expected by 2050. Now, the good news is we've gotten so much better at screening, earlier detection, and cutting-edge treatments in many countries, including here in the United States. But even here in America, Black women have a death rate from breast cancer that is 40% higher than white women, a disparity that exists despite our world-class treatment infrastructure. So what can you do to lower your risk? Eat less red meat, Try your best to manage your blood sugar and your weight. Exercise is really important. Cut back on drinking, quit smoking. And remember this, you should start getting mammograms. At what age? 40. That's when you should start. I'm Dr. Sanjay Gupta, helping you live a better life.
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6: A Better Life with Dr. Sanjay Gupta.
7: Breast cancer is the most common cancer among women in the world. And according to a new study out of the University of Washington School of Medicine, an estimated 3.5 million cases a year are expected by 2050. Now, the good news is we've gotten so much better at screening, earlier detection, and cutting-edge treatments in many countries, including here in the United States. But even here in America, black women have a death rate from breast cancer that is 40% higher than white women. A disparity that exists despite our world-class treatment infrastructure. So what can you do to lower your risk? Eat less red meat? Try your best to manage your blood sugar and your weight? Exercise is really important. Cut back on drinking, quit smoking. And remember this, you should start getting mammograms. At what age? 40. that's when you should start. I'm Dr. Sanjay Gupta, helping you live a better life.
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0: Yo, what's up, everybody? Well, look at us a little bit early today, man. Yeah, how's everybody doing out there? I am doing great this morning, and we have a great show planned for you this morning. Have you guys seen the Spanish national team yet? I swear to God, I see them everywhere. I've seen them at least 10 times downtown. It's kind of crazy, man. I want to talk about that today because I don't know if you guys know it or not, but the Chattanooga, I don't know if it's the Board of Tourism, along with the city, and a bunch of local businesses have all gotten together to bring the Spanish national team here. Of course, they're training over at Baylor. But it's interesting. Even restaurants have come together. They have the entire embassy suites completely occupied for like the next month. They're going to be there. No one can stay at the embassy suites. It's crazy. I think they paid like $2 million to reserve that, which is kind of cool. I mean, you know, if anybody has it, it's these huge premier team leagues. And yeah, the Spanish national team right here in Chattanooga. I've seen them a bunch. If you go downtown, it's kind of cool, man. They try to have like this blacked off fence. And what I mean by that is the fencing with the mesh in between it, the black mesh, so you can't see what you're looking at. Well, there's all these platforms out in front of that. And there's people that stand up and kind of peek over the fence, like anytime the guys pull up, like when they get back from practice and they're loading back into the hotel. It's kind of wild. So we'll talk about that today and so much more. 423-642-9106. I also want to talk about dealing with your relatives when it comes to streaming services and cell phones. Oh my gosh, my mom and my grandma as a duo together. Man, you guys do not want to miss this segment. I have a feeling out there that I'm not the only one who deals with this. So we'll get balls deep into that and so much more. 423-642-9106. And holding now for a while has been Brian. Brian is wanting to be the first caller of the day. Brian, what's up, man?
1: Looper!
0: Yo, Brian! What's happening, man?
1: Nothing much. I'm chock full of Red Bull, Monster Energy drink, sweet tea from Milo's.
0: Damn.
1: And, yeah, I need a Loplizer or two maybe here in the next little bit. Have we heard anything about whether they're going to tear down the Highway 60 bridge crossing the Tennessee River at Ray Meigs County, or are they going to try to fix that?
0: Is that the one that's held together by duct tape or whatever?
1: Well, I think that is.
0: Somebody called yesterday, and I don't know that it's real duct tape, but the guy goes, it looks like it's held together by duct tape, and it's like barely hanging on. Something, the structure, something was compromised. I'm not quite sure. Yesterday was the first time I've heard about it.
1: Well, I've got a solution. I've been working on it all night long.
0: We are talking about the same thing, though, right?
1: Yeah, we are talking about the same thing, okay. But it's a totally different thing.
0: Gotcha.
1: Why don't we get that guy that does the flex tape and tears holes in his boats and stuff like that? Use that flex tape, flex paste. I think Marion County, where I live, will be more than happy to pour out of their coffers whatever amount of money they have for duct tape, Gorilla Glue.
0: Gorilla Glue is the best, man. That's what's up right there.
1: Now, if we mix it all together with a bag of Quikrete.
0: Okay, I'm with you.
1: I think we might be able to do this in a hillbilly redneck sort of way fix, because there's no way I don't think T-Dot's going to be able to do a doggone thing.
0: Well, a lot of people have Gorilla Glue, the actual Gorilla Glue duct tape, doubling as bumpers. So, I mean, like, I think we might be able to make this happen, man. It just might happen.
1: I think we could make it happen. If the only thing is, here's the only thing. That guy that sells that flex tape, flex paste, flex seal, whatever,
0: yeah,
1: he might want at least $20.
0: Well, that's fine. I think we can come up with $20. We got a bunch of money from the Spanish national team now here in Chattanooga, so I think we're good.
1: Well, we might be able to use them to help out, and any free labor that Chattanooga or Marion County would want to pour out to say, hey, let's fix this thing. Yeah.
0: I'm down, man. By the way, the guy's name is Phil Swift. That's the Flex Tape guy.
1: Oh, Phil Swift. Okay. No, well, that's good.
0: Yeah, he looks like a Phil Swift.
1: Oh, no. Wait a second. He's not related to that Taylor Swift character, is he?
0: I don't believe so. I'm going to guess not.
1: I'm tired of listening to Taylor Swift and Jason Kelce.
0: Do you think that? Do you think the Flex Tape guy has Swifties? If his own Swifties, you know. Come on, think about it. Expand your mind a little bit.
1: Hey, wait just a second. I've tried expanding my mind. That there's no way I could do that because I live in Crazy Town.
0: Oh, really?
1: Yes, it's in a state called Psycho.
0: Okay.
1: And I'm holding a rubber chicken right now.
0: Oh, boy. All right. Well, hey, listen, man. I want to thank you for being the first caller of the day. I got to deal with the guy that's on after me, Dylan, with all his chickens. So, I mean, you know, I'm all chickened out this morning.
1: Oh, you're all chickened out. Okay, well, maybe this weekend we could really put up a show in a little town called Victoria, Tennessee. Everybody go out there and start tipping over cows.
0: Okay. Man.
1: No, wait a second. I'm looking at the board here. This month only, cow tipping is illegal.
0: Yes, illegal. All right. Hey, listen, yeah, Brian, illegal. I love you for being the first caller today, man. I'm going to give you an extra Lopweiser. I don't do that for everybody.
1: Oh, I'm going to need that because I got a full day ahead of me also, so my nervous breakdown is on layaway.
0: I love it, man. All right, brother. Well, thank you so much for calling in this morning, being the first caller. You held on for a while. I mean, you are a true man amongst men.
1: Hey, I love KZ106, man.
0: I love it, brother. Thank you so much, man. We got the three things you need to know before you go coming up in a few. Wake and Bake Trivia here off in the distance. I'll let you know who the champ is. And welcome to the show on Wednesday. Like I said, we got a stellar show planned for you today, man. I ordered Uber Eats this morning. I mean, I'm ready to go, guys. Let's go. Happy Wednesday, y'all. It's the Loper Show, Chattanooga. Let's do this.

0: Welcome to the show, guys. We have the phones ringing off the hook already this morning before we get to the three things you need to know before you go. Eugene the waiter, welcome to the Loper Show. Hello, sir.
1: Good morning, Loper. How you doing?
0: Hey, we missed you yesterday. Trying to get you on the phone Wake and Bake Trivia, man.
1: Yeah, I know. And here, I'm going to tell the words officially first. I'm an idiot. Okay.
0: What happened, though? You fell asleep or what?
1: Here's why. You know, I had a temporary issue with my cell phone provider.
0: Ah.
1: What does that mean?
0: Did you forget to pay your bill?
1: I forgot to pay my bill, okay?
0: It happens.
1: And it died that morning. I went, oh, my God. I'm trying to defend my crown for crying out loud.
0: Yeah. I mean, you got to tell them, say, hey, listen, I got stuff to do, like defending my crown first thing in the morning.
1: I'm waiting for you to call. I had a joke planned and everything.
0: Oh,
1: and
0: no.
1: I couldn't even call you back. And I went, oh, my goodness. And I tried to get on. By the time I got back on, and I'm, it's too late. Yeah. I apologize to all your faithful listeners who want to hear about Eugene the waiter.
0: Yeah.
1: By the way, thank you, by the way. You said, I hope he's okay. I'm doing just fine, people.
0: Oh, so you did hear us.
1: I'm an idiot.
0: Okay, well, you're not an idiot. I'm, just glad you're okay, buddy.
1: I'm good. But I'm not going to ask to play Wake and Bake today because, first of all, if I did play yesterday, I would have lost. Those questions were tough.
0: You thought it was tough yesterday, huh?
1: Oh, it was brutal.
0: Oh,
1: I heard it on the KZ106 app, by the way, people. Download the app. It's really great.
0: I like it. See, when Eugene calls in, I don't have to really work. I mean, I'll just let you do all the stuff that I'm supposed to say.
1: Yeah, all the things, right? I'm not getting paid by the station, anybody. I just call the show and then talk BS for no reason.
0: Well, if you were getting paid by the station, I mean, you'd be able to pay your phone bill over here. Come on.
1: Oh, that was good. That was really good, Loper. All right, my brother. You know, I just want to tell you I'm doing okay, and I'll call you again next week. Oh, next week is my wedding anniversary.
0: Oh, hey, years. That's cool, man. Congratulations.
1: I know. She's crazy. He said yes to me. I mean, come on.
0: It's kind of weird. So my wedding anniversary is tomorrow, but I'm in the middle of a
1: divorce. Really? Yeah, kidding?
0: But I'm getting divorced, so it's kind of funny.
1: It
0: does it really count is the big question, you know?
1: Well, it does count.
0: I guess it does.
1: It's a celebration,
0: count.
1: I think.
0: Yeah.
1: Well, I've been divorced, and my celebration is my divorce date.
0: Yeah, somebody tell my ex, I'm like, well, let's hurry this up. I'm like, we're racking up more years. The more and more you drag your feet. Come on now. Let's go.
1: Oh, my gosh. And, of course, my lawyer made money.
0: Yeah, right. Well, that's who makes money in divorces.
1: Indeed. Every time.
0: All right, buddy. Well, hey, man, I'm glad
1: that
0: you called.
1: You take care of yourself. I will call you again whenever I get around to it. You know, I get bored.

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1: People that put in just four tickets to go watch the Spanish national team train at Baylor. How crazy is that? Put that together, man. That's pretty wild when you think about it. And so yeah, their squad will travel back and forth to Atlanta. Don't worry, there's not going to be any traffic on 75. I'm sure they're flying private from the airport down to Atlanta. I'm sure that's going to be no problem for them. But yeah, nonetheless, they will be here. And the Spanish national team playing down in Atlanta. So as we kick things off on the other coast, they'll be kicking things off here on the East Coast, which is, you know, pretty wild when you think about it. And people are excited, man, about the national team being here. You know, downtown, I live downtown, so people are, like, lined up down there, and they're ready to go. So, I don't know. People saying that the United States is not into FIFA, I think those days are over. I really do. Yeah, so Spain will play Cape Verde on Monday the 15th, and then Sunday the 21st against Saudi Arabia, and they play Uruguay on the 26th at 5 p.m. So that's a little taste of the Spanish national team schedule. There's more, obviously. You can check that out online if you get a chance. Now, before Annika Niles was announced as the drummer for Rush, a lot of folks thought it was going to be Mike Portnoy, of course, from Dream Theater fame. Well, it was not. And it was kind of interesting, though, because he had a big send-off and a big review, really, watching on the YouTube channel as she debuted the other night. And Mike Portnoy had some really nice things to say about Annika Niles. He said, so many feelings and emotions today. Of course, Mike Portnoy, a huge, huge Neil Peart fan. He said, I wasn't there in person, but like so many of us around the world, I was glued to the YouTube channel all night long. I watched the RushCon live stream in real time for the entire show as it was happening, as well as getting play-by-play text from his buddy Chris Jericho. Oh, that's cool, man. What I can say is, what can I say that hasn't already been said by everybody online today? It was magical. The set list was absolutely perfect, and Annika killed it. That's pretty cool, man. I mean, for coming from a guy like Mike Portnoy, you got to respect that. Especially if you're Annika Niles. That's got to be like one of those, like, man, that really rules. You know, this Friday is New Music Friday, and we have a couple of new rock records that are coming out. Sublime's latest album called Until the Sun Explodes. Now, no longer featuring Rome on vocals in Sublime, it's going to be Brad's son on vocals. So this will be the first full-length recording that they release. And George Thorogood and the Destroyers will release The Baddest Show on Earth, along with Yes, releasing an album called Aurora. So those are the three things that you need to know before you go. We got Wake and Bake Trivia straight ahead. If you would like to play Wake and Bake Trivia, I do have one spot open for Wake and Bake Trivia. So if you want to get in, let's get you, man. 423-642-9106 is the telephone number. You guys can get on hold right now. 423-642-9106. Wake and Bake Trivia. We play coming up next.
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7: 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Right now, traffic on KZ106.
8: We have an accident northbound on I-75 in between the Ringgold and Battlefield Parkway exits. Watch out for delays. Bonnaroo begins Thursday and runs through Sunday in Manchester. Watch out for delays on 24 west of Mont Eagle. TDOT will perform maintenance work on I-24 eastbound near Germantown this weekend from Friday night through Sunday afternoon. Crews will be paving 24 west at mile marker 137 on Mont Eagle Mountain nightly Monday through Saturday. Watch out for lane closures at both locations. This is Bram Pulliam, Right Now Traffic.
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16: All right, let's get into Wake and Bake Trivia. And hey, we just lost one of our contestants. We have our champion on hold. So if you want to be, if you want to be on right now, you can take, the place of Chris, who just dropped off. I'm not sure where he went, but who cares? Let's go to Eric, who is the champion. Eric, what's up, buddy? How are you? How are you, Eric?
17: I'm good, buddy.
16: All right, man. You feeling good? You ready to go this morning? Now, are you on your way to work or are you at work? Where are you at?
17: I am on my way home from work.
16: Oh, okay, cool, man. Working third shift. Yep. I like it.
17: Oh, yeah.
16: All right, Eric, hang on one second. Let's get this person here. Good morning. Who's this?
18: Hey, it's Mark Chitwood.
16: All right, Mark, I'm taking it you want to play Wake and Bake Trivia, sir.
18: Well, I will, but I've played a lot. If you want to let somebody else call in and play, that's
16: fine. Hey, man, fair is fair. I answer the calls in the order that they come in, my brother. Every line is ringing, and your turn was next. So we'll let you in here, brother.
18: I'm going
16: to
18: be a hog.
16: Yeah, man. Don't worry about being a hog, all right? You're a Loper Show hog. Who cares, man? I think we can come up with something a little bit nicer to call the listeners than hogs, but, you know, we'll keep working on it. We'll keep working on it. All right, so first question will go to the challenger. His name is Mark. So, Mark, if you're ready, sir.
18: Yeah.
16: All right, well, here we go. What movie featured the characters Lloyd Christmas and Mary Swanson?
18: What movie?
16: Yeah, what movie was that?
18: Was that not the actors, but the characters' names?
16: No, I need the movie.
18: Oh, okay.
16: Yeah. That's the characters' names in the movie. Yeah, yeah.
18: Lloyd, what was it? Lloyd and who?
16: Lloyd Christmas and Mary Swanson, all right?
18: Oh, God.
16: Gotta have an answer,
18: though.
16: I
18: have no idea, man.
16: Okay.
18: I don't know.
16: All right, we go to the champion for the steal. Eric, any guesses?
17: That would be Dumb and Dumber.
16: Dumb and Dumber is the correct answer, my friend.
8: Yay!
16: All right, so it's his actual turn here, Eric. You get to go again. You got to love it when you steal a question.
17: I love it.
16: What singer fronted the band Night Ranger? Eric, the champion. What singer fronted the band Night Ranger?
17: I have no idea.
16: All right. We go to Mark for the steal. We can even things up here. Mark, any guesses?
18: I don't know that guy's name.
16: He doesn't know his name. Jack Blades was the answer that we were actually looking for. Jack Blades. All right, Mark, it's your actual turn here, man. What NFL quarterback was known as the comeback kid?
18: Steve Warner.
16: Steve Warner is incorrect. Eric?
17: Dave Flutie.
16: Dave Flutie, huh?
17: Doug
16: Flutie, yeah. No, it wasn't. No Fluties.
17: Feel wrong.
16: No, you're both wrong. John Elway was what we were looking for. John Elway.
17: Oh, okay.
16: Now, I believe it's actually Eric's turn right now. So, all right, well, let's go with this one, Eric. How about, let's see here. You guys are really flailing hard. What candy bar's slogan is, "You're not you when you're hungry"? You're not you when you're hungry.
17: Snickers?
16: Snickers, hey.
8: Yay!
16: Look who's firing back. It's Eric with 2 points on the board. Mark, you got to get on the board here, buddy.
18: I knew that last one.
16: All right, let's see if Mark knows this. What NASCAR legend was known as the Intimidator?
18: Dale Earnhardt.
16: Yay! Very nice. Mark is on the board. Now it's game point right now for Eric. Eric, listen up very carefully. What actor played Uncle Rico in Napoleon Dynamite?
18: Oh,
19: school is. I've seen it a million times, and I have no idea what his name is.
16: Throw it over the mountains.
19: Yeah.
16: All right. He doesn't know. All right, for the steal, Mark, what actor played Uncle Rico on Napoleon Dynamite?
19: Ving Rhames.
16: Ving Rhames is a great, actually not really, it's just wrong. I was going to say great guess, not really. We were looking for John Grise. Mark, it's your turn here, dude. What classic rock band recorded Stone in Love? Stone in Love. What band recorded that song, Mark?
19: Journey.
16: Journey is correct.
8: Yay!
16: It is tied up. We go to mouth buzzers. Wow, Mark rallies back. All right, so if you know the answer, you have to shout it out. You got to shout out your name, okay? Whenever you think you know the answer. Don't shout out the answer. Just shout out your name.
19: Got it.
16: All right, let me get you a good one here, guys. I want to make sure this one really counts because it's for all the money right now, guys. All the money. Okay, I got one. What actor played? Now, this is way too hard. I'm sorry. No, I don't want to do that one. Everybody's going to be mad at me. Everybody will be mad at me. What NBA team drafted Kobe Bryant before trading him to the LA Lakers? Remember, it's mouth buzzers.
19: Mark.
16: Yeah, go ahead.
19: Mark. Knicks.
16: The Knicks, not a bad guess. You know, they are in the finals right now.
8: Wrong!
16: But that's wrong. Eric, you get a chance to answer yourself now.
19: I'll take a wild guess.
16: All right.
19: I'll say the Spurs.
16: The Spurs. That also.
8: Wrong!
16: Incorrect. The actual correct answer was the Charlotte Hornets. The Charlotte Hornets. All right, guys, my Uber Eats is here, so we got to wrap up this game.
19: Sorry, buddy.
16: What actor played Dan Connor on Roseanne?
19: Eric.
16: I heard Eric first. Go ahead, Eric.
19: That would be John Goodman.
16: John Goodman, yes.
19: Oh, Lord.
16: And the winner, sticking around as the champion for one more day, Mark. It didn't start out so good, but you rallied back, my friend. Congratulations, okay?
19: All right, buddy. Thank
16: you. All right, man.
19: You.
16: Thanks for playing.
19: Good job, Mark.
16: And Eric, we will talk to you tomorrow, my man.
19: Yes, sir. I'll be here.
16: All
19: thank
16: right.
19: You.
16: That's my dude, man. Thank you so much, brother.
19: Food, man.
16: Hey, let's do it. Let's go. Ragdoll, Aerosmith, Chattanooga's classic rock. You know what it is. KZ 106, The Loper Show.

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Yeah, the UFC White House is coming up this weekend. That's going to be awesome. Great card. Ilia Topuria defending his lightweight championship against Justin Gaethje. And there's a lot of people that thought, you know, hey, they should probably have put it on CBS Network. And they missed the mark on that. I don't know how I feel about that. You know, obviously they have, you know, they have a number they have to reach with Paramount Plus. I think it's going to bring a lot of eyes. Now, the prelims starting at 4 o'clock will be on CBS. So all you have to have is an antenna and a TV. But I do, here's my hot take on it. I do believe that they should have done like 1 hour leading into, so they call the pay-per-views numbered events now because they're not technically pay-per-views because you can watch them on Paramount Plus. So all you have to do is have a Paramount Plus subscription, basically. So CBS is underneath the Paramount umbrella. So if you watch CBS Network television starting at 4, you'll see all of the prelims, which have some good fights as well. But I thought they should have had like the first two fights in the first hour. So if it starts, you know, at 8 o'clock on Paramount Plus, start it at 9 o'clock on Paramount Plus and start the actual event at 8 o'clock on CBS, or just continue from 8 to 9 on CBS. Would have been like a nice lead-in, you know what I'm saying? And the people that were on the fence, I mean, you're already invested. So they would have, you know, gotten to go over and just follow the show. I don't know. They didn't do it that way. But it will be interesting to see how many people, how many new subscribers they get. Now, Dana White is promising, this is kind of funny, Super Bowl numbers. Now, I do, you got to remember, Dana's a promoter. Okay, so Dana calling Alex Bejeda yesterday the GOAT over John Jones, saying that this pay-per-view, or this numbered event, rather, is going to do Super Bowl numbers. He is a promoter. That's what promoters do. They get everybody talking. You know, he's hoping that somebody in the media hears that, and they just keep running with it. Oh, I heard this is going to be as big as the Super Bowl. Now, they will have worldwide numbers. Now, Paramount Plus is worldwide. How many subscribers do they have worldwide? I don't know that. Now, right now, as it goes down, like the largest streamed sporting event was Mike Tyson and Jake Paul. But the way I look at that is that's one of those freak show fights. So that's the reason they're drawing huge numbers to that. Because, well, A, it's Mike Tyson, hadn't fought in years. And people obviously wanted to see Jake Paul get absolutely annihilated. Nobody knew the fight was going to be fixed. Don't tell Jake Paul, he'll sue me. But yeah, I mean, I think everybody watched that fight with their own eyes. And I mean, even Tyson has come out and said some things that lead you to believe that it was fixed. Or at least there was a predetermined way that they were going to go about the fight. So will this do as big a numbers? I doubt it. Not as big as the Tyson-Jake Paul fight. Only because I believe that there's way more people that have Netflix than that have Paramount Plus. Like if you're sitting around talking to your family or your friends, most of the people in the room have Netflix for the most part, right? I mean, I think it would be a lot lower percentage of the people that actually have Paramount Plus. Now, there are some great shows on there. I mean, you know, Landman. I mean, I know a lot of people like that. There's tons of shows on Paramount Plus. But I think in contrast to Netflix, it's just not there yet. I do think it's going to be one of the biggest watched events of the year, though. So we'll have to watch and find out exactly how many. Hey, I'm going to come back and set the table for the 7 o'clock hour. It is Wednesday. So, you know, we always get into some fun stuff on Wednesday. I'll let you jam to AC/DC, and we'll get into everything happening in the next coming hour in moments here on The Loper Show. It's KZ 106.

0: KZ106, Chattanooga's classic rock. It is the Loafer Show. Yeah. 652. Fire! Yes. 423-642-9106 is the telephone number. After 7 o'clock, we do have Is It Weird Wednesday? And today we're going to talk about weird habits of sports fans. You know, we're here at the NBA Finals. We just had the Memorial Tournament that was just played last weekend in the PGA up at Muirfield Village. And, of course, we have the UFC happening this weekend with the UFC White House. And the men's national team in World Cup soccer, FIFA action is getting underway. So lots of fandom going on out there. And I have specific questions for fans. Yeah, I want to know what's your sport superstition? Like what do you go like to the edge and do just to ensure that your team or the team that you bet on wins? You know, there's all kinds of stuff that people do, like wear lucky jerseys. Some people sit in the same chair, the same seat. They feel like, oh man, if I don't sit in my lucky chair, I can't go to the bar because I won't be in my lucky recliner at home. My team's gonna lose. So I want to know what's your sport superstition that you're convinced that helps your team win? So after 7 o'clock, we're going to get to that, plus the three things that you need to know before you go. All right. We'll get to all of that and more coming up next here. Quick break. I'm late for this one. So let's get right into it, and we'll check traffic as well.
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6: We have an accident northbound on I-75 in between the Ringgold and Battlefield Parkway exits. Watch out for delays. Bonnaroo begins Thursday and runs through Sunday in Manchester. Watch out for delays on 24 west of Mont Eagle. TDOT will perform maintenance work on I-24 eastbound near Germantown this weekend from Friday night through Sunday afternoon. Crews will be paving 24 west at mile marker 137 on Mont Eagle Mountain nightly Monday through Saturday. Watch out for lane closures at both locations. This is Bram Pulliam, Right Now Traffic.
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15: Here's the official forecast. Mostly sunny and hot today. Could see scattered afternoon showers and thunderstorms. 90 the expected high, but a heat index that could hit 97. Mostly clear, 72 tonight. Sunny again tomorrow with a high of 92. Thursday night, mostly clear and 73. Shut up!

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2: Yo, let me get at your trending. All right, well, listen, it's a lot going on today, so buckle up. We're going to get into it together. If you are a big streaming fan, let me tell you what's on streaming right now. They have a bunch of different shows. If you're looking to lock in for the evening or for the weekend or whatever, man, it's Wednesday. It's time to start making some plans. I'll tell you this much. Starting tomorrow, if you didn't want to make it out to Bonnaroo, you can watch Disney Plus, where they're going to have the live stream of Bonnaroo day number one live streaming. On Friday will be day number two, and I mean so on and so forth for all 4 days. It is 4 days, right? Bonnaroo is 4 days. Is that correct? Or is it only 3 days? I've never been to Bonnaroo. Let's see. It's 3 days. Okay, so it's Friday. It is 4 days. Okay, so Thursday, I say it's light, but it's interesting because they have Skrillex headlining. And then a bunch of other people I've never heard of. Not a bunch, but like Vince Staples, Spiritual Cramp, and Fortet. I've never heard of any of those people. Then it picks up on Friday, with the Strokes, Turnstile, and Youngblood. If I was going to go, I would go to see Youngblood. I mean, I like the Strokes, too. If I was there, I would see the Strokes. But Turnstile's awesome. I saw those guys at Rockville. And the rest of the weekend is kind of Bonnaroo-ish. And the reason I say that is because every time I look at their lineup, it's always like, there's like two bands I want to see the entire weekend. Yeah, really, like the other days. I mean, the homie Teddy Swims, only because he's friends with Jelly, but like, I mean, he's an incredible singer. I don't really get down with his music that much. Yeah, I'm looking at the list, guys, and I'm just like, I mean, I'm trying to want to go. So there's a set of waterfalls over there near Bonnaroo. And in Manchester that I took my kids to. I guess it's been like 2 years now. And it was awesome, man. I mean, some of the waterfalls in the state of Tennessee are absolutely gorgeous, like Burgess Falls. I did that one 2 years ago. Yeah, one summer we just decided when my kids came down from Columbus when I was in Nashville. I was like, all right, so this summer is the summer of waterfalls, y'all. Call TLC, call Left Eye. Because we're going to see some waterfalls. And we did, man. We saw like 3 or 4 different sets of waterfalls. It was really cool. Some of them are big in Tennessee. You know what they say? We get the big waterfalls over here. So, I mean, you know, maybe that's something you want to look into. I was talking about streaming, but, you know, I kind of got off course there. But, yeah, so Disney Plus is where you can stream Bonnaroo this weekend. Not too bad. I mean, you know, that is kind of cool. I do like that. So NASA announces the Artemis 3 crew and the commander of Artemis 2, Reid Weissman, handed a ceremonial baton to the third crew, Commander Randy Brusnik, during yesterday's reveal of the brand new crew.
3: We, the Artemis 3 crew, are honored to be able to carry this torch forward, to be able to execute our mission, to make that flame burn brighter and pass it on.
2: They should mix it up a little bit. Let's be honest. Get a bigger spaceship and let's get some celebrities going up there. You know, I mean, get me like Steve-O from Jackass. Maybe we'll do Jelly Roll. I mean, that would be cool. Jelly's like lost a ton of weight. I bet he can go to space now. Yeah. Maybe we should make a list of all the celebrities that need to be on the new Artemis. It'll be more interesting. And then you get the smarty arties up there, you know, the astronauts. And they're up there like, oh, my God, you know, 7 times 25. You know, like, all right, bro. Where's the entertainment at? what? You don't think so? Carmelo Anthony, not the one that you're thinking, but the guy that was charged with murder in a stabbing at a high school in Texas, was sentenced to 35 years yesterday.
4: Both families became pretty emotional. They were holding it in as best they could, but you could hear emotions just on both sides, and you could see relief and some of the Metcalf family rubbing each other's backs.
2: That was Keith Harrison, a legal expert that was in the courtroom for the verdict during the Anthony trial, and both families were extremely emotional. One more story here. This will be the 4 things you need to know before you go, but the Carolina Hurricanes won game 4 last night.
5: and the final seconds tick off. The Carolina Hurricanes.
6: Boom.
5: Still have not lost back-to-back games since mid-January. They're 25-7 this year after a loss, including the regular season. Brandon Bussey, very few Canes fans have heard of him in October, but he's been a godsend for them.
7: And they earn a road win.
2: Yes, so now the games are tied up at a pair apiece. Those are the things that are trending in your world, and these are the Rolling Stones. We're going to get to your sports superstitions coming up next year. Is It Weird Wednesday? It's the Loper Show.

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bump, bump. Yeah, what up? What up? What up? What up? Guys, welcome to the show. It is the Loper Show for all of the Tennessee Valley. What up? Yes. So I'm looking into a little rumor that I've heard that Bonnaroo has been postponed. I will give you more details as soon as I have details. I'm seeing right now that it's not postponed. That is what I'm hearing as of right now. Okay. Now, that could be fluid. Of course, we've had a ton of rain, and that area loves to collect the rain. I mean, do you remember last year? Whoa. That was like swimming in a field, man. That was a mess out there. I didn't go, but I mean, like, just seeing what it looked like online. If I'm not mistaken, didn't they only do like one day or something like that? Something crazy. I mean, it was so muddy out there. And I mean, not even muddy. It was like a river. Nuts. So, you know, with all the sporting events going on, I thought this might be kind of fun before we get in to the show any farther. You know, we have the U.S. men's national team, of course, playing in the FIFA Cup, the World Cup. We have the Spanish national team here, so people are all ready. I mean, you know, apparently there's tons of Spanish national team fans all around Chattanooga. Who knew? But, you know, maybe it's your hockey team that's playing right now in the NHL finals for the Stanley Cup. Maybe it's the NBA finals. Maybe you're a big fan of the Spurs or the Knicks. Or maybe this will relate to you for football season right here in SEC country when the Vols kick off later on in late August, early September. So the question this morning is, what sports superstition are you convinced that helps your team win? You know, I gave you some examples like a lucky jersey. Do you have like a like a lucky chair that you sit in, like a chaise lounge or like maybe your recliner in your living room? That if you're not in that chair, if you're not drinking the same beer that you always drink, the Vols are not going to win. Trust me. You know, I've said this before. You know, I'm very familiar with how Tennessee Vols football works. I may be an Ohio State fan, but I mean, it's the same thing in Columbus. People get ready for the game. People have traditions. And I know with college football, the traditions run deep. So what is your superstition?

0: question. Yeah. What sports superstition are you convinced that helps your team win? Like, meaning if you don't do it, your team will lose. So being a Dolphins fan in the NFL, oh God, I got so many superstitions. Like, usually one of the superstitions was for a long time, I wouldn't watch the game. I'm like, if I don't watch the game, they win. The minute I try to watch the game, all hell breaks loose. I mean, it's like laces out. Yes. Not good, man. Not good. So I want you to tell me what your sports superstition is. Your team will not win unless you do this. 423-642-9106. We'll take a quick break and we'll come back with your phone calls right here after a check on traffic.
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0: Yo, let me tell you this real quick. 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
6: We have an accident northbound on I-75 in between the Ringgold and Battlefield Parkway exits. Watch out for delays. Bonnaroo begins Thursday and runs through Sunday in Manchester. Watch out for delays on 24 west of Mont Eagle. TDOT will perform maintenance work on I-24 eastbound near Germantown this weekend from Friday night through Sunday afternoon. Crews will be paving 24 west at mile marker 137 on Mont Eagle Mountain nightly Monday through Saturday. Watch out for lane closures at both locations. This is Bram Pulliam, Right Now Traffic.
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19: Hey everybody, Dylan here with Dwayne Madden from the Hemp House. 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
19: 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The Hemp House, three locations, Eastridge, Hickson, and Ottawa, where it's about
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1: All right, guys, we're talking about sports superstitions. And, of course, you know, with the NBA Finals happening, with the Stanley Cup going on, and with football season, I just saw yesterday, I'll have to check what Tennessee is. I know Ohio State now is like 87 days until kickoff. I would imagine Tennessee's like right around the same amount of days. And of course, you can catch all the Tennessee Volunteer games right here on KZ106. So I asked you, like, what is your sports day superstitions? Like, you're convinced your team won't win unless you do this. And I'm getting like a bunch of texts here. You can also call at 423-642-9106. Hey, Loper, every Tennessee game, I have to sit in the same exact spot on my sofa. If I move, you better believe the Vols throw an interception. We got Jimmy in Red Bank. I don't crack open my first beer until kickoff. I tried drinking early, and every single week the Vols would lose. So I don't do it anymore. I wait till kickoff. All right. Well, you know, I mean, the last few seasons haven't been terrible, so maybe there's something to that. I wear the same dirty Braves hat throughout the entire season. He goes, my wife absolutely hates it. But, you know, listen, if we're going to win championships, sacrifice is required. I like that guy, man. That's a real fan right there. That's Tim in Hamilton Place. He said, hey, Loper, every time my team gets in the red zone, I stand up. If I sit down, they will for sure settle for a field goal. He doesn't say who his team. Oh, Alabama. Okay, Alabama. That's great. I have a pair of lucky socks that I wear. I'm an LSU fan, and I've worn these since 2007, every single LSU game. I'm talking football, baseball, whatever the sport, I'm wearing these socks. Full transparency, they should have been retired at least 10 years ago. He goes, hey, I love the show. Thanks so much. That's Ron on the South Side. So you see what I'm talking about. People have traditions. They have superstitions, if you will. Because I believe some of these are far beyond tradition. I mean, some of these are like obsessive, man. You know, like where you are convinced your team is not going to win unless you do something insane. I mean, think about it for a second. There's tons of us. There's lots amongst us that are doing these things. All right, I'll read you one more. This one says, during Alabama games, I refuse to watch important field goals. I will leave the room and listen from the kitchen. I cannot have my eyeballs on the TV. He's convinced. That's Russell down in Ringgold. Yeah, I mean, listen, I told you, I'm a Dolphins fan, and I was convinced for a long time that if I watched the Dolphins play, it was a guaranteed loss. Without a doubt, a guaranteed loss. All right, if you guys want to play the 5 at 7:55, I need two contestants right now. 423-642-9106. Maybe we'll bring back up this superstition thing in the 9 o'clock hour. That'll be fun. We'll get a different audience and see where they land on. Oh, wait, we just got this text in. Hang on. If I want to ensure that my teams win, it's when I bet on the other team. I'm a Vols fan and a Browns fan. Okay, well, I get it. It's been a rough couple of years for both. I get that. But I believe the Vols are going to be there before the Browns for sure. All right, so the 5 at 7:55, 423-642-9106, 423-642-9106. I need two people right now to play the 5 at 7:55. Call me up. 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

0: All right, that is Van Halen. It is Loper here with the 5 at 7:55 coming up. All right, so we have our contestant. Oh, wait a second here. All right, so we had two contestants. I just lost one, so lucky you guys. If you want to jump in right now, one open line, 423-642-9106. I was just about to say we got everybody we need. But look at this. Opportunity presents itself. So if you're sitting there going, oh, man, I kind of wanted to play. Well, good news. You can play. 423-642-9106. The 5 at 7:55. Hey, good morning. Who's this?
1: Good morning. This is Shelly.
0: Shelly, what are you doing this morning, Shelly?
1: I am doing a gig job and waiting for my next shift.
0: Wait a second. So you're in between shifts or you're looking for a job? I didn't understand what you're saying.
1: I am in between shifts.
0: Oh, okay, cool. Nice. So you got a little bit of time to play the 5 at 7:55 with us, huh?
1: Awesome, yes.
0: All right, Shelly, well, hang on one second, okay?
1: Thank you.
0: All right, there she is. And we'll see who this is. Good morning. What's your name?
2: Rosemary.
0: Rosemary. How are you today, Rosemary?
2: I'm fine.
0: Now, where are you in the area?
2: I'm in Georgia.
0: Oh, my gosh. Your phone is not cooperating. Are you on speakerphone or something, Rosemary?
2: Yes, sir.
0: Okay.
2: I cut it off.
0: Well, you don't have to get
2: is
0: off
2: that
0: of
2: better?
0: It. Oh, that's tremendous right there. Now I can hear the real Rosemary. Oh, my God, I can smell the Rosemary.
2: Is that better?
0: Are you kidding me? All right, Rosemary, it's lady against lady. I like it. We have a little lady on lady action. So you hang on one second, Rosemary, and we're going to come back and we'll play the 5 at 7:55, okay? All right. We're going to check traffic, and yeah, we'll come right back to it, man. Immediately following this commercial break, the 5 at 7:55, do not move.
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11: We have an accident northbound on I-75 in between the Ringgold and Battlefield Parkway exits. Watch out for delays. Bonnaroo begins Thursday and runs through Sunday in Manchester. Watch out for delays on 24 west of Mont Eagle. TDOT will perform maintenance work on I-24 eastbound near Germantown this weekend from Friday night through Sunday afternoon. Crews will be paving 24 west at mile marker 137 on Mont Eagle Mountain nightly Monday through Saturday. Watch out for lane closures at both locations. This is Bram Pulliam, Right Now Traffic.
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0: Here's the official forecast. Mostly sunny and hot today. Could see scattered afternoon showers and thunderstorms. 90 the expected high, but a heat index that could hit 97. Mostly clear, 72 tonight. Sunny again tomorrow with a high of 92. Thursday night, mostly clear and 73.
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0: All right, time for the 5 at 7:55. And who's this?
1: This is Rosemary.
0: All right, Rosemary, do me a favor. Turn down that radio, okay?
1: Yes, sir.
0: It's going to confuse you. All right. Hang on, Rosemary.
1: It don't take much to confuse me.
0: All right, Rosemary, and who's this?
1: Shelly,
0: are you guys ready to play the 5 at 7:55? The way it works, I will ask both of you the same five questions with one of you sequestered at each time, okay? So you can't hear the questions. We'll see how many you get right out of the five. At the very end, I'll give you all the answers, and we'll determine who the winner is, okay?
2: Awesome.
1: Yeah, okay.
0: All right, so Rosemary, you go first. Hang on one second, Shelly.
1: Mm-hmm.
0: All right, here we go. The 5 at 7:55. First question. Rosemary, are you ready?
1: Yes.
0: All right, question is, what band sang Turn the Page before it was later covered by Metallica? So who was the original?
1: Bob Seger, Silver Bullet Band.
0: Okay, very good. Let's move on to the next one. In The Big Lebowski, what nickname did Jeffrey Lebowski go by? What was he better known by?
1: Not sure.
0: What TV sitcom featured Doug Heffernan, as a delivery driver? Doug Heffernan was the main character, and he was a delivery driver. What show am I talking about?
1: I don't know.
0: Okay, what? What cereal's mascot is a rabbit that keeps trying to steal the cereal?
1: Trick.
0: Not bad. Treat. Not bad so far, okay?
1: Oh, my goodness.
0: And finally, what classic rock band sang the song Peace of Mind?
1: I'm just going to guess Def Leppard.
0: Okay. All right. You hang on one second, okay?
1: Yes.
0: All right, Shelly, are you ready?
2: I am.
0: Okay. What band sang the song Turn the Page before it was later covered by Metallica?
2: That I do not know.
0: Okay. In The Big Lebowski, what nickname did Jeffrey Lebowski go by? Like, what was he better known as in the movie?
1: Bowser?
0: What TV sitcom featured Doug Heffernan as a delivery driver? He was the main character, Doug, and he was a delivery driver. What show is that?
2: Beck and Carrie, but I can't think.
0: Any guesses?
2: No.
0: All right. What cereal mascot is a rabbit that keeps trying to steal the cereal?
2: Trix Bunny.
0: And what classic rock band sang the song Peace of Mind?
2: Don't know. Wow. Good luck, Rosemary.
0: All right, Shelly, let's see here. All right, we're going to bring Rosemary back. All right, let's go over these answers, okay? And I'll tell you who the winner is. All right, what band sang Turn the Page before it was later covered by Metallica? The correct answer was Bob Seger. And for extra credit, not really, but Rosemary went the extra distance and said the Silver Bullet Band. In The Big Lebowski, what was the nickname Jeffrey Lebowski went by? That was The Dude.
1: No.
0: Oh, The Dude. What TV sitcom featured Doug Heffernan as a delivery driver? The King of Queens.
1: Oh.
0: Yes. And what cereal's mascot was a rabbit that keeps trying to steal the cereal? You both got that one correct. And it was Trix, okay? Trix. And finally, what classic rock band sang the song Peace of Mind? And the answer was Boston. The winner today, Rosemary, in the 5 at 7:55. Congrats, Rosemary.
1: Thank you.
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1: It's trending right now.
2: All right, let's get a look and see what is trending this morning. And of course, the men's U.S. national team set to play coming up on Friday against Paraguay on, I'm not sure what channel they're going to air this on, but I believe ESPN, if I'm not mistaken. Yeah. We are in Group D, by the way. And that will start at 9 o'clock Eastern time on Friday night. So if you want to catch the first men's national team game, that's exactly where you do that at. Okay. It looks like the Artemis 3 is about to take off, but not before Artemis 2 wished everyone on the new ship a big good luck and hello to the crew.
3: We, the Artemis 3 crew, are honored to be able to carry this torch forward, to be able to execute our mission, to make that flame burn brighter and pass it on.
2: You know, this is kind of wild. So Conan O'Brien's been off TV for the last couple of years. He does a, like a podcast radio show, but as far as like on camera stuff, you don't really see Conan on TV anymore, obviously. So he's got a new gig and he's actually hosting corporate training videos for a new AI firm. Check this out.
4: Never film security training videos about using AI. It's beneath me. But then Adaptive came to my house with a dump truck full of money.
2: Oh my
4: now,
2: God.
4: It sounds like a lot, but the truck was mostly filled with sand, and then they sprinkled some $1 bills on top.
2: Look at that. And a big happy birthday to the late Judy Garland, who is a very young, or would have been a very young, 104 years old.

So nice. So nice. You know, there's a lot of lore on The Wizard of Oz, of stuff that happened on the set, things that were going on during the filming of The Wizard of Oz. It's kind of weird, man. If you ever want to go down a rabbit hole, that is definitely one that's kind of interesting. Those are the three things that you need to know before you go. I went down a Ozzy rabbit hole yesterday hanging out, man. It kind of hit me that it's almost been 1 year since Back to the Beginning. I want to remember Back to the Beginning when we come back here. It's Ozzy. KZ 106.

Gosh, guys, as I was looking at the dates, I couldn't believe it. We're under a month from when Back to the Beginning actually happened 1 year ago. It was the 5th of July. And I'll never forget. I was at my buddy's lake house and I was like, dude, today's Back to the Beginning. We forgot. And we all gathered around and watched it on pay-per-view. And then after I got back from the lake, I watched it again. And there were just so many moments that were just iconic. I mean, Lizzie Hale from Hailstorm doing Perry Mason. I mean, that was just the truth. Lizzie Hale can sing, man. She just was awesome. Lamb of God dropping like one of the best covers of any Black Sabbath song ever. Children of the Grave. That was awesome. And I think for a lot of people, one of the breakthrough moments, or I don't even think for a lot of people, I think for most people, for the world, it was Youngblood doing Changes. A life-changing performance, not only for the crowd, not only for us as Ozzy fans, but for Youngblood himself. Nuno Bettencourt on guitar. What an all-star band. I mean, just listen to a few minutes of this.

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1: 423-870-2440. And this was the introduction of Youngblood to the world. You know, of course, he had a huge following in his own right. But the mass audience that Ozzy carried didn't necessarily know Youngblood that well. And it's really apparent even today when you look at a Youngblood show. I mean, just look it up on YouTube. It's a bunch of people like our age at the concert. And this was the moment that changed everything, ironically.

God, he just killed it. You talk about seizing a moment. Youngblood did just that. I mean, Back to the Beginning was really like a showcase of how amazing Nuno Bettencourt is. Because he was not only on this, but so many things at Back to the Beginning. Listen to Nuno go crazy on guitar. So good, man.

so good, man. And we didn't know that just a couple of weeks later, on the 22nd, we would lose Ozzy at 76. Listen to the crowd. That still gives me goosebumps.

And backstage, it was a moment where Ozzy passes the torch to Youngblood. And he says, go take on America. Go conquer America. Wish I could go back. And you could see in Ozzy's eyes, he was thinking just like I did. But the thing was, is Ozzy was never like an overly confident guy. To the very end, he was so humble. And for a guy that called himself the Prince of Darkness, he would tell us he loved us at every concert. That's something for what the media called a devil-worshipping, tattooed heathen, right? The guy who peed on the Alamo. I'll never forget when I gave him the key to the city that I grew up in, West Palm Beach, Florida. He was so taken back by that. He was in tears, like literally accepting the key to the city. He said, you know, up to this point, this was like in 2009. He said, up to that point, you know, he had only been criticized for things. Kept out of the state of Texas because of the whole Alamo fiasco. Looked at as somebody that was not welcome. Going from that to getting the key to the city. And he loved West Palm. That was like one of his favorite places. And that's one of the reasons I was able to pull it off. He was down there for a book tour. And I literally pulled this off in 24 hours, guys. And was able to hand him the key to the city that I grew up in. And it literally the greatest moment, not just in my radio career, but outside of my children being born, one of the greatest moments of my life. I'll never forget, he walked up, he was chewing gum, and he threw the gum down and then stepped on it before he took the microphone and spoke to the crowd. We called it Ozzy Growl. We had everybody out there chanting, Ozzy, Ozzy. I mean, this is, guys, first thing in the morning. This is like 9 in the morning he gets the key to the city. And I had no idea that he was going to show up or not. His people said he would, but I really didn't know. And all of a sudden, these three huge

black vans pull up. It's in his documentary that came out about his book that he released around that time. And I see like one of the biggest security guards ever get out, big bald head guy. And I had seen him on TV before, like walking around with Ozzy. And I go, oh my God, Ozzy's here. This is really going to go down. And I can't believe it. It's almost a year since Back to the Beginning. And I mean, like, you know, even Ozzy's performance, the way that Ozzy was able to go out there and perform solo and then with Black Sabbath. I mean, him doing Mama, I'm Coming Home was one of the most emotional things to witness, quite literally, I've ever seen. Seated the entire time with a seatbelt on, restrained, and you could tell that Ozzy wanted to get out of that chair. And that crowd in Birmingham, England that day, overcast skies, that hot summer day, Ozzy shined one more time. Super fitting.

And the thing you have to remember about this was, this was right after the whole Rock and Roll Hall of Fame induction deal that, or not induction, but the where he was an honoree, and everyone else performed for him, and he sat and watched. No one thought Ozzy would perform again, and he does this. Comes out and sings eight bangers. Four solo, four with Sabbath. Because he wanted to say goodbye to us.

0: And you gotta wonder, like, as he sat there, did he know? Man, listen to Zakk Wylde. Like, did he know this was it? Kind of crazy. Literally 3 weeks later, he passed. And still, 1 year later, the rock world is still in a state of shock. Never forget Jaws. Unbelievable, guys. We'll take a quick break and we'll come back. It's the Loper Show. I'm not crying. You're crying.
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8: We have an accident northbound on I-75 in between the Ringgold and Battlefield Parkway exits. Watch out for delays. Bonnaroo begins Thursday and runs through Sunday in Manchester. Watch out for delays on 24 west of Mont Eagle. TDOT will perform maintenance work on I-24 eastbound near Germantown this weekend from Friday night through Sunday afternoon. Crews will be paving 24 west at mile marker 137 on Mont Eagle Mountain nightly Monday through Saturday. Watch out for lane closures at both locations. This is Bram Pulliam, Right Now Traffic.
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0: Yeah, we were reliving the Ozzy Back to the Beginning moments just a few minutes ago, and I made the comment, you're crying, I'm not crying. Apparently, a lot of people were crying out there and miss Ozzy quite a bit, man. Rest in peace to the Prince of Darkness. Good morning.
1: Dude, I'm telling you what, I just happened to get in my truck for work right now, and whenever I got in my truck, I couldn't pull up my driveway because you just had me in tears, man.
0: I mean, I just can't believe it's been a year almost, man. Like, you know, we'll do a proper dedication to Ozzy next month for sure, but man, I mean, Back to the Beginning was so many things to so many people, but I mean, I can only speak for myself. What an amazing chapter in rock and roll, for sure.
1: Man, if we could all live that journey, what kind of world would we live in?
0: Man, for sure. Absolutely. Hey, man, thanks for calling in, brother.
1: Thanks for taking my call. Have a great day, Luke.
0: Yeah, man, absolutely. And, yeah, everybody, always feel free to get in touch with us and give us a call. Have you guys heard about this story, though? This is kind of wild. I want to completely shift topics here. I don't want to get everybody all, like, depressed and everything. But, yeah, this is a pretty wild story I was reading. So a guy, he paid this escort slash like dominatrix, right, for a quote unquote encounter. Well, the encounter was, like I said, it was like dominatrix, right? So like what he was into, I want to say this the right way without offending anybody or anything. He basically paid for the kink that he wanted. And then died during it. So she's now being charged with murder. And she got 4 years in prison. So she's 32 years old. The guy, Michael Dale, who died from asphyxiation, autoerotic asphyxiation. Yeah, easy for me to say. Where she placed duct tape over his mouth and a plastic bag over his head. And saran wrap also? Like, whoa. Then she went on to record the entire encounter. I mean, how do you not know when you put all the... You put duct tape over the mouth, saran wrap, then a plastic bag. And 30 seconds goes by. And the dude's like gasping for air. Don't you think, like, at some point you would go, oh, he's going to die? Now, in court, I will say she was a disaster. She wailed. She cried. I mean, she was apologizing to the victim's family, the victim, quote unquote, the victim. I say that only because the guy paid her and told her what to do. Yeah, she said, it needs to be said. She said this as she was fighting back tears. It needs to be said. There are no words. There are no words. I'm sorry. It's not enough. I have a million emotions, but I would like to say the desire to go back and undo this would be at the top of my list. If I could change this. Now, the death occurred in San Diego, California, San Diego County. An authority said the woman, who had reportedly been working in the industry for about 10 years, was based in Riverside County. And because this guy, Dale, his limbs were bound during the encounter, he was unable to remove anything like that she had put on his head. The bag, the saran wrap. I mean, it just the only reason I laugh a little, I'm just like, this is ridiculous. I mean, how do you not know as two adults like this is going to happen? I mean, come on. He remained inside the bag for 8 minutes, guys. What? Leading him to be declared brain dead the following day. So I guess he lived through what, you know, he paid her for and then went to the hospital. Now, here's the kicker. How about the woman that did it? The dominatrix, or whatever you want to call her. How about she was married? And she had a husband that was aware of his, like, her OnlyFans account, like apparently where she met this person. But he also like helped manage the business. Now, he said she called 911 immediately. I don't think that's good enough. I mean, like, what? But it is bizarre because he did pay her. They did meet on this kink site and through these kink interests that they both had. And I just want to know, I want you guys to call in 423-642-9106. Do you think that this woman should have gotten jail time? I mean, she killed him and only got 4 years. And get this. The guy, Dale, paid her $11,000 to do this to him. Now, she bragged that she was upscale and classy and she had 10 years experience. Do you think when someone pays you to do something, do you think you should have to face criminal charges? Or should it just be considered, oh, you know, something just went wrong? Because when you think about it, it wasn't necessarily foul play. It's not like she plotted to kill this guy, necessarily. But I guess you could also say, like, hey, what did you think was going to happen when you put duct tape on his mouth, a plastic, like a Publix bag on his head, and then wrapped his face in saran wrap? What did you think was going to happen? Just curious. Let's go here to line one. Good morning. It's KZ106. I mean, what do you make of this? Do you think this woman should go to jail?
2: I think that was an assisted suicide. I think he knew exactly what he was doing.
0: You think so? I totally understand your point. But I do think there's people that are into this kind of stuff. Like Michael Hutchinson of NXS.
2: I know exactly who you're talking about. I think that was either an assisted suicide or it was his first time trying that kink and he didn't have either a safe word or a gesture or didn't realize the consequences. How old was he?
0: He was 50. What did I say? 51, I believe. Yeah, she's 32. No, 55. 55.
2: No, he knew better. He knew better. I think it was an assisted suicide.
0: It's kind of wild. Well, I mean, you have to think, like, when you're hiring somebody and you're paying them $11,000, you got to think that you've been there and at least dangled and tried that stuff before, a little bit anyway.
2: The price is what makes me think that's exactly what it is.
0: Yeah. So do you think she should have to go to jail? Or do you think it's because, you know, assisted suicide and that she was just helping out?
2: I don't know about what her accountability should be. I think she's probably in jail herself in her head.
0: I bet so,
2: because
0: too.
2: Because I could not imagine.
0: Hey, do you want to hear a crazy fact? Here's a fact that you're going to freak out about. Are you ready for this?
2: Yeah.
0: So assisted suicide is legal in Canada now.
2: Okay. Good.
0: No, it's legal. And how about 3% of their population last year? Look this up. This is true. 3% of their population died that way last year.
2: Really?
0: 3%. That's a lot of people. I mean, when you really think about it, I mean, Canada's a big country.
2: Right.
0: Kind of wild.
2: Didn't Ozzy and his wife have a euthanasia plan?
0: You know, I heard that, but I don't know that that's true. You know, a lot of people were saying that, but I don't know that that was totally true.
2: I mean, rest in peace. I love the man to death. I miss him dearly. Really do.
0: Yeah, no, I understand. I just, to answer your question, I don't know. I heard the same thing, but I don't know. I don't know. You know, I didn't hear anything from, like, any inside sources that I know. Like, I know Zach Wilde really well, but I would never ask him that. You know what I mean? I would never, you know, that would be the closest person that I know on a personal basis that obviously was around Ozzy all the time. I met Ozzy on a few occasions, but, but, yeah, it kind of wild. I mean, involuntary manslaughter is what they charged her with, but...
2: Well, okay. I mean, that's the least that you can plead down to. So,
0: yeah. So, I mean, 4 years in prison is not light time if you're not looking to serve. You know, obviously for hardened criminals, they're like, oh, dude, that's standing on my head. But I mean, like, you know, somebody that wasn't planning on going to jail for anything, that's got to be a shocking realization that. But also, you got to be accountable for your actions. You know, I just think what a wild world we live in. Well, hey, listen, thank you so much for your phone call. I really appreciate your input.
2: Have a good day.
0: All right, you too. And you guys can chime in. You can text 423-642-9106 or call. I mean, do you think this was what you call assisted suicide, or do you think that this woman deserves to go to prison for at least involuntary manslaughter? 423-642-9106. 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
6: We have an accident northbound on I-75 in between the Ringgold and Battlefield Parkway exits. Watch out for delays. Bonnaroo begins Thursday and runs through Sunday in Manchester. Watch out for delays on 24 west of Mont Eagle. TDOT will perform maintenance work on I-24 eastbound near Germantown this weekend from Friday night through Sunday afternoon. Crews will be paving 24 west at mile marker 137 on Mont Eagle Mountain nightly Monday through Saturday. Watch out for lane closures at both locations. This is Bram Pulliam, Right Now Traffic.
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21: Here's the official forecast. Mostly sunny and hot today. Could see scattered afternoon showers and thunderstorms. 90 the expected high, but a heat index that could hit 97. Mostly clear, 72 tonight. Sunny again tomorrow with a high of 92. Thursday night, mostly clear and 73.
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1: It's trending right now.
2: Gosh, we talked about Ozzy losing Ozzy earlier. As I'm hearing Kiss, I'm like, man, it's, you know, before you know it, we'll be coming up on a year that we lost Ace Frehley. Stop losing everybody, guys. I mean, like, what are we doing here? Stop. Grab onto the people you love and don't let them leave, please. That was a rough one, man. You know, Ace was so excited to play for the Kennedy Honors. You know, they had invited him. Trump invited him up there for Kiss to play and be honored. And Ace was, like, legit excited. All politics aside, he was so stoked. And then passed right before it happened. I mean, that to me was, that was gut-wrenching. Honestly, just, oh. Just gut-wrenching. All right, guys, let's find out what is going on out there. Everybody is looking to travel for the holidays. And people are, yes, yes, we are. And they said, despite gas prices, AAA is reporting that people are going to travel in droves, regardless of the price of gasoline. Now, I think that the price of gasoline is coming down a little bit, but I also think that, you know what? Good. I love the idea that finally people just say in the face of adversity, I'm going to keep my schedule. I don't know. Something about COVID changed all of that for me. There was just something that I just, after COVID, I'm like, I am going to do everything that I want to do. Because when we got locked in, I mean, that was it for me, man. I was like, this can happen at any instance, in any situation. Got to make the best out of everything. All right. So the Carolina Hurricanes win game 4 over the Golden Knights of Vegas.
3: And the final seconds tick off. The Carolina Hurricanes still have not lost back-to-back games since mid-January. They're 25-7 this year after a loss, including the regular season. Brandon Bussey, very few Canes fans have heard of him in October, but he's been a godsend for them, and they earn a road win.
2: And, of course, a lot of people were paying attention to the case yesterday with Carmelo Anthony, not the basketball player, but the guy who was sentenced to 35 years for the shooting at the Texas high school.
4: Both families became pretty emotional. They were holding it in as best they could, but you could hear emotions just on both sides, and you could see relief and some of the Metcalf family rubbing each other's backs.
2: And those are the three things that you need to know before you go. We were talking about this story where, I mean, what a shocking story. This guy who hired a woman who was basically like a high-end escort / OnlyFans model. This happened in California. The woman is 32 years old. The guy was 55 years old. And asphyxiation was his deal. She placed duct tape over his mouth, a plastic bag on his head, and then wrapped saran wrap around his head. Needless to say, the guy went into shock. He was pronounced brain dead and then died later at the hospital. So she's being charged with involuntary manslaughter, which I tend to think she kind of got off light. She's going to do 4 years, but I'm just curious what you guys think about this. Good morning. It's KZ106.
5: I think she should do a little jail time, even if it was unintentional. When you're doing something like that, you have to set boundaries and make it safe.
2: Yeah, I don't know how he could have a safe word or tell her anything was going wrong when his hands are bound. He's got duct tape on his mouth. I mean, a shopping bag over his head and then surrounded by saran wrap to cap it all off.
5: They did all the things you're not supposed to do.
2: I guess so, man. I mean, you're right. And how would you even get to somebody after putting all that? Have you ever tried to get through saran wrap? I mean, it takes forever.
5: Yeah, it's not easy.
2: Yeah, what a pain in the ass. I mean, I can't imagine if it's wrapped around somebody's head and you're trying to, you know, like in some kind of kink situation, trying to get them out of there.
5: Yeah, you know, people do things like that all the time, but there's a right and wrong way to do it.
2: Yeah, no doubt, man. All right, brother. Well, hey, man, thanks for calling in. I appreciate you.
5: Thanks.
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Riddle around your life takes its time. 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

KZ106, that is LaGrange by ZZ Top. It is Loper here at 917. 423-642-9106 if you guys want to get at me before the show is over today. We still have a good portion left. Somebody called for Motley Crue, so I want to take care of them on that for sure. 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

0: It's like totally gnarled, dude. I mean, it's like, you know, it's like totally.
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2: Rosetta Stone, the most popular and effective new language learning program, now introduces Rosetta Stoned, so you too can understand and even learn to speak stoner.
3: How do I say, hey, my friend, I'm quite enthused with this new hydroponic marijuana sativa strain.
2: Bro, I'm totally stoked with this sour D's.
3: That's so simple. How do I say, I'd love to partake in the localized high-energy vaporization method of intaking marijuana into my lungs.
2: Hey, bro, let's vape that.
0: Whoa, this Rosetta Stoned is awesome!
2: It's flying off the shelves in Denver and Seattle. Buy Rosetta Stoned today. Or if you forget or get too stoned and lazy, you can always buy it tomorrow. Or the next day. Or whenever, dude.
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2: Oh, yeah. UFC Freedom 250 is right around the corner. I'm so excited. On Friday, we're going to have my buddy Tom from Militia MMA in here. And him and I are going to give you our favorites for the card. So if you guys are going to bet a little bit, do a little gambling action. I mean, it is tough to gamble on MMA, but we'll give you our predictions. And you can do whatever you want after that. Maybe take the opposite. Who knows? Yeah, sometimes MMA math just does not add up, but we are going to do it nonetheless, and we'll break down the fight so you understand everything that's happening on Sunday night live for the prelims at 4 o'clock on CBS and then at 8 o'clock on Paramount Plus for the main card. UFC 250, they're calling it UFC Freedom 250, where Ilia Topuria putting his lightweight championship on the line against Justin Gaethje, who is the interim lightweight champion. And for the interim heavyweight championship of the world, Alex Pajeda taking on Ciryl Gane, which is going to be an incredible fight, where if Alex Pajeda wins, this will be a three-division champion, the first ever in UFC history. I believe BJ Penn was the first to become the first ever two-division champion at lightweight and welterweight, but this will be Alex Pajeda becoming champion at 185, 205 pounds, light heavyweight, and now at heavyweight, which heavyweight is between 220 pounds and 265 pounds, meaning if they weigh over 265, they have to cut down to 265, which I kind of liked it when it was the Pride Fighting Championships, and they had what you call absolute, like in jiu-jitsu tournaments, they also have absolute, meaning it's all weights. Doesn't matter. Just whoever the best of the best is. Now, traditionally, you know, weight classes do matter. But when it comes to... So they've had it in other organizations outside of the UFC where they call it, like, super heavyweight also. But absolute is generally the title for it. So UFC Freedom 250, the breakdown coming 8:30 on Friday morning. Right here on the Loper Show. The Tennessee Valley's choice for classic rock, KZ106. You know what's up.

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0: Is it weird the song gives Hank Williams Jr. vibes? Anybody else? John Fogerty kind of sounds like Hank Williams Jr., Bo Cephas? No?
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15: Here's the official forecast. Mostly sunny and hot today. Could see scattered afternoon showers and thunderstorms. 90 the expected high, but a heat index that could hit 97. Mostly clear, 72 tonight. Sunny again tomorrow with a high of 92. Thursday night, mostly clear and 73.
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What's going on with you? This is Dylan. It's 6 minutes after 10 o'clock, and we have tickets for the Hot Rod National Show. Not just any tickets, not two tickets, no. We're doubling up this week on the 10 of 10 guaranteed and the 420 flashback, giving you a chance to win a four-pack of tickets. That's double the fun. And we're doing it just for you. Listen, I'll tell you when to call this hour. 420 flashback coming up with Craig today. Scott's on vacation. But you got a solid chance. Hang on.

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Hot Rod National Show tickets coming up. Four packs all week long for the 10-10 guaranteed and the 420 flashback this afternoon. Don't call yet. Whoa. I know you're itching. I'll tell you when to call. It's coming up soon after a couple of songs here. Here's Smoke in the Water on KZ.

should I come? Chattanooga's Classic Rock KZ106, the Q Smoker event happening in Fort Oglethorpe this Friday. We'll be broadcasting noon to 1, but that pulled pork and brisket will be flowing all day long.

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0: 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Okay, let's give some tickets away. I got tickets for the Hot Rod National Show, a four-pack of tickets, and it's happening the 19th and 20th of this month up at Bigfoot Adventure up in Tracy City. This is like a huge, huge event. So, you know, we're not giving you two, we're giving you four, because you want to take, you want your crew with you. You know what I mean? And so, I'm going to take caller 10 now at 423-642-9106. We'll find out who wins here, at Classic Rock KZ106.
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0: Hey, everybody. Dylan here with Dwayne Madden from the Hemp House. 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
9: Here's the official forecast. Mostly sunny and hot today. Could see scattered afternoon showers and thunderstorms. 90 the expected high, but a heat index that could hit 97. Mostly clear, 72 tonight. Sunny again tomorrow with a high of 92. Thursday night, mostly clear and 73.
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0: Chattanooga's Classic Rock is KZ106. Okay, let's do this. I got some free tickets. It's a Hot Rod National coming up to Bigfoot Adventure up in Tracy City. Let's go to the phones. Hey, who's this?
11: It's Joe.
0: All right, Joe, you call her 10. You got tickets,
11: bro. All right, Dylan.
0: Hot Rod National Show. And Joe, I'm just guessing, but you sound like the kind of guy that'd be into hot rods.
11: Oh, hot rods, get it.
0: We got you covered. You got three buddies to take with you because you got a four-pack of tickets.
11: I sure do.
0: All right. We got you covered for the tickets, man. All you got to do is you got to hitch a ride up there, and you're going to have a big time. It's coming up June this month, 19th, 20th, Bigfoot Adventure, Tracy City, and we got you free tickets. Tell me, who's stationed hot dog in Oliver Town?
11: KZ106.

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1: Good morning, brother. It's Greg at Brown's Automotive.
0: Hey, Greg, how you doing?
1: Good, brother, good. How's the chicken doing?
0: Chicken, how you doing? Chicken is here and accounted for.
1: Awesome. I know we love AC/DC, but we also love Van Halen.
0: Oh,
1: but
0: okay.
1: I'd like to hear some Van Hagar. What about either Cabo Wabo or Pound Cake?

0: Chattanooga's Classic Rock KZ106, pound cake, yes, flour, salt, baking powder, butter, sugar, eggs, all the basics. And I think they're all represented in that awesome song from Van Hagar, pound cake. And Chad, they are talking about cake, right, chicken? Chicken fell over. Okay. All right. We have tickets. I gave away tickets for the big Hot Rod National show coming up. It's the 19th, 20th of this month. A Bigfoot Adventure up at Tracy City. I gave away a 4-pack of tickets this morning. Greg's filling in for Scott Chase. Scott Chase, he went out west to go fly fishing. I asked him, I was like, aren't there good flies out here? But no, he has to go out to Nevada to do it. And so Craig's filling in for him. And Craig is also going to have a 4-pack of tickets for the Hot Rod National Show, okay? And if you would like those, listen to the 420 Flashback, and you have a chance to win them. I got two more pair. I'll be doing those at the 10-10 Guaranteed tomorrow and Friday, and that's just after the Loper Show here at Chattanooga's Classic Rock, KZ106.
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0: Chattanooga's Classic Rock is KZ106, Spirit of the Radio. Rush, as we continue the 11 o'clock hour here. About wrapping it up. A whole lot of lunch coming up next. And we're going to do a spotlight. I got some requests for like some more like some old punk, like classic punk songs. And so we're going to do a spotlight on punk coming up in the next hour. And all stuff, you know, this is classic rock. But anyway, we got the TVFCU Riverfront Nights coming up on Saturday. And this is going to be, I'm framing this as the couples weekend, because it's Elton John tribute. It's Greggy and the Jets. And if you wanted to take your wife or your girlfriend or, you know, your situationship, your mystery, whatever you got going on, I don't know you, but whatever you got going on, I'm telling you, from a romance aspect, think about how many love songs Elton John has. And I was talking with the dental hygienist over, she was with me for a few days, and she's like, he don't have that many love songs. And I was like, hey, just like Daniel. It's like, no, that's not a love song, but they're all kind of love songs. They are, really, you know, Tiny Dancer. And she was saying, anyway, and I was like, well, it's about a little bitty dancer. And then, no, I think it's about the seamstress and the band or something. Everybody can look at these songs different, you know, whichever other way, but they're cool songs that provoke a reaction in women, guys. You know what I'm talking about? And so that's what I'm saying, is that this is going to be I think it's going to be a romantic night on Ross's Landing Saturday night. It's free. There you go. Don't get me more around like that. It's free. And then it's pet friendly, and you know, it's dogs and on the leash. And cat, I guess if you want to put your cat on a leash, you can bring it down there. I don't know how the dogs will feel about that. But you know what? It's pet friendly. And nobody said you can't bring a cat. Just make sure it's on a leash. And then you have the beer, all the craft beers, and you got all the food trucks, and it's free. And we got Greggy and the Jets doing every hit song from Elton John on Saturday night. And these guys are good, too. Okay. And so I'm inviting you down, personally. My name is Dylan. Chicken, are you okay? Have you recovered? Okay, Chicken, you going to be there Saturday? Chicken says he's looking forward to it. We're going to throw some of his chicklets out, his young chickens out, because he's always having chicken babies in the hen house there. And so we'll be throwing those out, having a great time. It's at downtown, starts about 7 o'clock at Ross's Landing this Saturday. Free concert from TBFCU and Riverfront Nights, along with KZ106. Hope to see you there.
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17: Here's the official forecast. Mostly sunny and hot today. Could see scattered afternoon showers and thunderstorms. 90 the expected high, but a heat index that could hit 97. Mostly clear, 72 tonight. Sunny again tomorrow with a high of 92. Thursday night, mostly clear and 73.
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19: Is there such a thing as a glow-in-the-dark shark? Does the mantis shrimp really punch with the force of a sledgehammer? Are moray eels as dangerous as they look? Come see if the rumors are true at the Tennessee Aquarium's new Scuttlebutt Reef.

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2: 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This is Kelly McCoy. In the difficult days following September 11th, 2001, KZ106 began playing the national anthem each weekday at noon in memory of those who lost their lives that horrible day and to honor the men and women of our military who risked their lives each day to protect our freedoms. We have not forgotten. The tradition continues.

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2: Awesome. And here we go. Led Zeppelin, Good Times, Bad Times, kicking off the Whole Lot of Lunch Hour, sponsored by Odell's. And my name is Dylan. Let's see. We got a 4-pack of passes for the Hot Rod National Show coming up this afternoon with Craig. He's filling in for Scott Chase. We got a Q Smoker event coming up this Friday in Froglethorpe. And we got TBFCU Riverfront Nights happening Saturday. Also Saturday in Ringo Depot, there's a rock fest down there to benefit the Hunter Worley Foundation. Lots going on in Chattanooga. Of course, we're on top of it for you. Right, Chicken? Okay, Chicken agrees. And we will be doing this hour sometime. We're going to spotlight our punk brothers and sisters in the classic genre. We'll be doing that before the hour's up. Here's Good Times, Bad Times for your lunch. Go ahead, munch on this. Led Zeppelin, KZ 106.

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1: All right, Dylan here, opening up the time capsule. Dadgum, that was kind of a long scream. Who put that sound effect in? All right, here we go. Never mind.
2: 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Ring-a-ding-dang.
1: All right, give me something to work with, brah.
3: Yes. How about playing some Joan Jett?
1: Yeah, we could do Joan Jett. You know, she had a great punk side. You know, a punk was a big part of Joan Jett. Let's do a punk time capsule. How about it?
0: Hey, it's KD106.
4: My look wasn't considered pretty. Apparently, all the other girls in the Runaways got record deals after the Runaways broke up. But nobody wanted to deal with me, and I take it down to a lot of people saw my involvement with the punk rock scene and things like getting pictures with Sid and Nancy, you know, doesn't do a lot for you. I guess if, you know, the record labels see you, you're going to be trouble too.
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3: 1, 2, 3, 4.
2: Someone asked Johnny Ramone once why the songs were so short. He said they're actually fairly long songs played very, very quickly. Ramones made a record in 1977, and this became a beacon for anyone who ever wanted to be in a band.

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1: Hello.
2: I was just wanting to see if we could get a little Clash, Train in Vain on today.
3: Oh, yeah, that's a good one. Good call, bro. Okay, now this is a cool song from the Clash, Train in Vain. Mick Jones, the guitar player, is actually one singing lead vocal on this. It's about his on and off again girlfriend at the time. Now, some people thought it was about Chrissy Hynde from the Pretenders because she was actually at the studios when they were recording this at Wessex Studios in Europe. And Mick Jones explained that it wasn't about Chrissy Hynde, but she was upstairs and there was a window from the pool room where she could look in. And so when he was singing this song, he was actually singing it to Chrissy Hynde, even though it was about his girlfriend at the time. So I thought that was pretty cool. Here's what he sounds like.
4: You say you stand by your man. Tell me something I don't understand.

0: Chattanooga's Classic Rock, KZ106. And there you go, our little tribute to the punk rock side of the classic genre. With we started out with Joan Jett, Reputation, and then we played a Ramon song, I Want to Be Sedated, and then wrapped it up with The Clash and Train and Vane, and the story about Chrissy Hynde there at the studio as he was singing that song. And The Clash, man. Oh, man. Okay. Back to the music after these commercials. You're on A Whole Lot of Lunch, sponsored by Odell's Pizza and Sandwiches, coming up this afternoon. Craig is filling in for Scott Chase. Scott Chase was on vacation, so Craig's going to give you a chance with those Hot Rod National Show tickets that we've been giving away all week, a four-pack of passes up for grabs on the 420 Flashback today here at Chattanooga's Classic Rocker. We are KZ106.
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0: Hey, everybody. Dylan here with Dwayne Madden from the Hemp House. New laws going into effect, and bad news for the hemp industry, but good news temporarily for people that use it, right?
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0: Chattanooga's Classic Rock, KZ106, Eagles One of These Nights, as we wrap up the 12 o'clock hour here in A Whole Lot of Lunch, sponsored by Odell's Pizza and Sandwiches at the foot of Lookout Mountain since 1953. KZ Family Reunion back, loud, legendary, unforgettable, August 25th, celebrating 48 years of KZ106 at the historic Gordon Lee Mansion in Chickamauga, Georgia. It's going to be full-on rock reunion, tribute bands featuring Metallica tribute, Motley Crue, got the Dirt coming back, Motley Crue tribute, and we got a Tom Petty tribute. 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And, of course, it's honoring our beloved KZ106 family member, Kelly McCoy, and all the great work she's done getting dogs and cats adopted here in the Tennessee Valley. 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
11: Here's the official forecast. Mostly sunny and hot today. Could see scattered afternoon showers and thunderstorms. 90 the expected high, but a heat index that could hit 97. Mostly clear, 72 tonight. Sunny again tomorrow with a high of 92. Thursday night, mostly clear and 73.
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Chattanooga's classic rock is KZ106. Dylan here, 144. That was Tom Sawyer from Rush. Coming up this afternoon with Craig. He's filling in for Scott this week. It's got Hot Rod National Show tickets coming up this month up at Tracy City. It's going to give you a chance to win a four-pack of those this afternoon on the 420 Flashback. So you can head up to a Bigfoot Adventure with all your crew and enjoy some Hot Rod action with KZ106. Come here, baby.

0: Chattanooga's Classic Rock, KC-106, Aerosmith and Crazy. Dylan here, stepping out, make way for Craig Allen. He's up next, filling in for Scott Chase. And a shot at those Hot Rod National Show tickets I told you about earlier. He's going to do that at the 420 Flashback. We got a Q-City Smoker event coming up Friday. You know, it's summertime. We'll break out that Q-City Smoker, Food City Q Smoker, excuse me. And what did I say? Chicken? I said Q-City. Okay, I'll get it straight. Food City, not Q. I keep doing that. Okay, but the broader point is that on Friday, you're going to have a chance to not slave over a smoker for 12 hours, but actually pick up brisket from somebody else that slaved over a smoker for 12 hours. Yes, and they were doing it on Fridays during the summer, and we are all over it. We'll be broadcasting from noon to 1 at the Food City on Battlefield Parkway in Fort Oglethorpe for the Q Smoker event. Pulled pork, and it's not just brisket. It's pulled pork, ribs, chicken wings, all the fixing. You know, Food City's got everything lined up, ready to go. The potato salad, the coleslaw, the baked bean, everything, the bread, the rolls, the little rolls you like, the fluffy ones, everything ready to go. All you got to do is stop by and pick it up. So you don't have to fool with the grill. If you don't want to, you know, you got options. This is America. And so the Food City Q Smoker event will be in Fort Oglethorpe, Battlefield Parkway at the Food City there this Friday. Okay. We'll be broadcasting from 11 to 1, but you know what? That brisket is going to be there cranking that out all day long. And we'll just get you started in the early afternoon around lunchtime on Friday. Y'all have a fantastic afternoon, and I can't wait to talk to you guys tomorrow, okay? Get out, touch some grass.
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10: Here's the official forecast. Mostly sunny and hot today. Could see scattered afternoon showers and thunderstorms. 90 the expected high, but a heat index that could hit 97. Mostly clear, 72 tonight. Sunny again tomorrow with a high of 92. Thursday night, mostly clear and 73.
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420 Flashback is coming up in just a couple of hours. We will test out your brain. 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

0: Hey, well, Scott Chase hanging with you here. Let's be honest. 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Picture this instead. You're cruising the neighborhood, cranking and blasting KZ106, turning heads everywhere you go because what you're driving isn't just a golf cart. 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
1: 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Think about this. Elton John, he placed at least one song in the Billboard Top 40 for 30 straight years. That means he has a ton of hits. We're going to hear a couple of them coming up Saturday night when Greggy and the Jets take the stage for a tribute to Elton John with TVFCU Riverfront Nights. We are going to be there singing along. You can be as well. 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Still coming up, going to hear from Brian Adams and some Doobie Brothers on KZ106.
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5: Tough going on 24 westbound in the downtown area. Bonnaroo begins tomorrow and runs through Sunday in Manchester. Watch out for delays on 24 west of Monteagle. Drive carefully. We'll do our best to get you through the afternoon. Art Sanders, right now traffic.
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1: Here's the official forecast. Mostly sunny and hot today. Could see scattered afternoon showers and thunderstorms. 90 the expected high, but a heat index that could hit 97. Mostly clear, 72 tonight. Sunny again tomorrow with a high of 92. Thursday night, mostly clear and 73.
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2: 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You're cruising the neighborhood, cranking and blasting KZ106, turning heads everywhere you go, because what you're driving isn't just a golf cart. 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

0: Ozzy and No More Tears, KZ106, the place to be. June 27th is going to be at the historic Gordon Lee Mansion in downtown Chickamauga. That is when Chickapalooza Art and Music Festival is going to be happening. All the music, it's going to be so fantastic. 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
4: 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Art Sanders, right now traffic.
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0: Here's the official forecast. Mostly sunny and hot today. Could see scattered afternoon showers and thunderstorms. 90 the expected high, but a heat index that could hit 97. Mostly clear, 72 tonight. Sunny again tomorrow with a high of 92. Thursday night, mostly clear and 73.

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0: Chattanooga's Classic Rock KZ 106. Hold on loosely. It is 38 special. Hold on loosely and hydrate properly. It's going to be hot tomorrow. It's getting hot today, but it's going to be a scorcher tomorrow. Heat index could reach up near 100. So if you're outside, lots of breaks, find the shade, and get yourself some water. Let's get you into the 420 flashback. Chance to win for your Wednesday.
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0: 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You're going to find the Hemp House in East Ridge, Etowah, Hickson Pike in Hickson, back at the original location on the North Shore, always online at hemphousechat.com. 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

0: KZ106 and the 420 Flashback might have picked a tough one for today. There are several national parks in the Sierra Nevada mountain range in Nevada, where Scott Chase is vacationing. We want to know, of the four that I've mentioned, which one does not belong on the list. Hi, KZ106. Do you know which of those four national parks is not in the Sierra Nevada mountain range?
1: That'd be Yosemite.
0: Yosemite is incorrect. Sorry. Hi, KZ106. We want to know, between Sequoia, Lassen Volcanic, Kings Canyon, and Yosemite, which of those national parks is not in the Sierra Nevada mountain range?
2: I'm guessing Yosemite.
0: Yosemite, incorrect. Popular answer, but incorrect. Hi, KZ106. We want to know which national park is not in the Sierra Nevada mountain range. Do you got the right answer?
3: Yosemite.
0: Incorrect. Sorry. Hi, KZ106. Today, we want to know which of these are not in the Sierra Nevada mountain range. Sequoia National Park, Lassen Volcanic National Park, Kings Canyon National Park, or Yosemite National Park?
3: I'm going to have to say it's Sequoia.
0: Sequoia is incorrect. Sorry. Hi, KZ106. Do you happen to know which national park is not in the Sierra Nevada mountain range?
3: I'm going
0: to
3: guess Sequoia.
0: Sequoia is incorrect. Sorry. Hi, KZ106. Sequoia, Lassen Volcanic, Kings Canyon, Yosemite. One of those national parks is not found in the Sierra Nevada mountain range. Do you know which one?
3: Yosemite.
0: Incorrect. Sorry. 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Do you got the right answer for our question today?
2: Sierra Nevada.
0: Sierra Nevada, that's the mountain range, but which of the national parks is not found there?
2: What are the four again?
0: Sequoia, Lassen Volcanic, Kings Canyon, or Yosemite?
2: Kings Canyon,
0: incorrect, sorry. Hi, KZ106, who's this?
4: This is AJ Eldon Parker.
0: All right, we want to know which national park is not found in the Sierra Nevada mountain range.
4: What about Yosemite?
0: Yosemite, incorrect today, sorry. Hi, KZ106, we want to know which of the following national parks is not found in the Sierra Nevada mountain range. Sequoia, Lassen Volcanic, Kings Canyon, or Yosemite?
3: Lassen Volcanic.
0: Lassen Volcanic is absolutely correct. I used to live near there. Beautiful place to be, but it's actually in the Cascade mountain range. Who's this?
5: This is Joe.
0: Joe, you are a geography whiz today, which means you're going to be enjoying the Hot Rod National Show coming to Tracy City at Bigfoot Adventure. That's June 19th and 20th. Who's rocking your world? 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
2: Watch out for a tractor-trailer wreck on 24 westbound at Belvoir. Also wrecks on 153 northbound just before Amicola and Broad at West 26th. Drive carefully. Art Sanders, right now traffic.
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21: Here's the official forecast. Mostly clear, 72 tonight. Tomorrow it's going to be sunny and hot. 92 the high with a heat index around 99 degrees. Tomorrow night clear and 73. Friday sunny early, afternoon showers and thunderstorms and a high of 81.
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0: Aerosmith on the Pump album, KZ106, a Q Smoker event coming up this Friday. We want to see you at Battlefield Parkway and Ford Oglethorpe. Going to be there noon until 1. Q Smoker taking care of the dinner for Friday night. 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Pulled pork, brisket, ribs, chicken wings, and you need some fixings. 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
4: Watch out for wrecks on 24 westbound at Belvoir and just before Rossville Boulevard, and the eastbound off-ramp from 24 onto Browns Ferry Road. Autoroo begins tomorrow and runs through Sunday in Manchester. Watch out for delays on 24 west of Monteagle. Drive carefully. Art Sanders, right now traffic.
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0: Bon Jovi, Runaway, KZ106. No, that is going to be part of that second set of tunes that the Black Jacket Symphony is going to be playing a week and 2 days away. Next Friday, the 19th, Memorial Auditorium, they'll be playing Bon Jovi's Slippery When Wet album in its entirety, following it up with a set of their greatest hits. 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I suggest you go to KZ106.com and pick up yours today. Southern Fix at 6 is coming up in just a couple of minutes. 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
3: Tough going on 24 westbound from the bend all the way back to about Moore Road. We had two serious accidents and traffic still hasn't recovered. Eastbound also backed up from the ridge cut all the way back to Lookout Valley. Drive carefully. Art Sanders, right now traffic.
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0: Here's the official forecast. Mostly clear, 72 tonight. Tomorrow it's going to be sunny and hot. 92 the high with a heat index around 99 degrees. Tomorrow night clear and 73. Friday sunny early, afternoon showers and thunderstorms and a high of 81.
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0: 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We are a couple of weeks away from Chickapalooza Art and Music Festival. Head on down to downtown Chickamauga, the historic Gordon Lee Mansion. Lots of arts and crafts, tons of food trucks, and, of course, the live music that kicks off at 4 tribute bands playing the music of Chris Cornell, REM, U2. 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
3: 24 westbound is backed up from downtown to Moore, eastbound from the Ridge Cut all the way back to Lookout Valley. Bonnaroo begins tomorrow and runs through Sunday in Manchester. Watch out for delays on 24 west of Mont Eagle. Drive carefully. Art Sanders, right now traffic.
4: 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You're cruising the neighborhood, blasting KZ106 and classic rock, turning heads. 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

KZ106, Craig Allen in for Scott Chase on the road show. I am eager to see what Alex Van Halen and Steve Lukather of Toto, what they're going to do with some of those recordings that Eddie Van Halen left behind. If I understand it correctly, Steve Lukather is not playing any guitar parts. Any guitar that you hear on upcoming music will be Eddie. He's just going to help gather it all together. From 1984, it's Panama, KZ106.

0: Police on KZ106. You're waking up tomorrow live, loud, and local with the Loper Show. A little wake and bake happening after 6, plus the 5 at 7:55. And then right after Loper, Dylan, he comes in with a 10-10 guaranteed win. A chance at a 4-pack of tickets for the Hot Rod National Show at Bigfoot Adventure in Tracy City. That is the 19th and the 20th. 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
2: 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What's happening?
3: Loper, I just want to tell you, I've always enjoyed all the past shows, John Boy Billy and all them, but you really connect with the people, which all of them have, but you really kick ass and bring your show real good to people.
2: Oh, man, that means a lot to me, man. To me, this show is... it's about laughing, it's about community, and it's about staying right here where the show is broadcast. Even though we can go nationwide on the app, man, it's about being right here in Chattanooga, in Georgia, in East Carolina. It's an honor to be here entertaining you guys, and I appreciate that you dig it, man.
3: You make the show awesome. Have a good day.
4: Man, I got a second what the guy was just saying. I'm so glad to have you on the radio in the mornings instead of John Boy and Billy and all that crap.
2: Man, I appreciate that. I really do.
4: I'm old enough to remember AM DJs who were very involved with the people, and you're a breath of fresh air, man. Thank you.
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25: Here's the official forecast. Mostly clear, 72 tonight. Tomorrow it's going to be sunny and hot. 92 the high with a heat index around 99 degrees. Tomorrow night clear and 73. Friday sunny early. Afternoon showers and thunderstorms and a high of 81.
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0: Tom Petty, I Won't Back Down on Steve Gorman Rocks. That's from the Full Moon Fever album, 1989. And I might be a little off base here, but when I hear that song, almost inevitably and invariably before the song ends, I think about the great Argentinian soccer player Lionel Messi. And I know in 1989, nobody was thinking about Argentinian soccer players when they heard that song. But I'll tell you why I think about Messi. And this is, for the record, a man who, when he retires, will be considered, if not the greatest player of all time, certainly one of the top three. Messi's a small guy. He's about 5'6", but he's one of the greatest players ever. And when he was at the club Barcelona in Spain, his coach said once, what makes him great wasn't his talent. It wasn't that he was gifted. It's that he was, quote, the most resilient human being I've ever met in my life. In athletics, in music, in dance, at work, whatever you do, resilience is the key. When I hear I Won't Back Down, I hear Tom Petty's anthem to resilience, getting back up. You get knocked down, great, whatever. What are you going to do about it? I love resilience as a theme in all manners of art. A movie, a poem, a short story, a song from Tom Petty. Resilience is what separates the good from the great.
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0: It's time for Questionable Wisdom on Steve Gorman Rocks. Here's April Rose with tonight's question.
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2: Oh, nothing would make me happier than to resolve Tim and Carrie's marital problems.
1: Okay, here's the deal. They've been married for about 9 years, and last Tuesday, Tim went and got a massage like he does every Tuesday, but this time, his regular masseur was out, so he had to use a different masseur, and this one was a girl, which makes Carrie super upset because she feels like it's a form of cheating to let someone of the opposite sex rub up on your body like that, and Tim thinks it's ridiculous, and a massage is a massage no matter who's giving it to you. Steve, Tim and Carrie want to know, whose side are you on?
2: Well, I mean, if he went to a place called Happy Endings Massage Parlor, sure, I could see that being a problem.
1: Right.
2: But when he has a man rubbing up and down on him, do you have homoerotic terror dreams about this? Like, I mean, it has to go both ways. You know, it's like, I can't believe you're letting a man touch you. Like, that means you're gay. Just the same way that letting a woman give you a massage would mean you're totally into her. It's stupid. A massage, if it's a proper massage, it's
1: right.
2: Therapeutic. He gets one every Tuesday. A
1: right.
2: Massage is a massage. I've had many a massage from both men and women.
1: Right.
2: And all I care about is, was it a good massage or not? Was the pressure appropriate? Did I get what I was looking for? How
1: right.
2: good was the sex? That's what I'm asking. No, wait, sorry. No, not that. Scratch that last part.
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4: New message.
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